What are you talking about? 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How can you know what my best interest is? How can you say what my best interest is?

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It was hard to read at first, but here's what it said.

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And these folks can come back and knock themselves out for just a few ticks. But I want you cats to take it easy when you come back and knock yourself right on out now.

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Miss Jones, enjoying yourself? Are you having a nice time, Miss Smith? Thank you very much. 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

night, life fighting with night, snake fighting with night, life fighting with night, snake fighting with night, life fighting with night, snake fighting with night, life fighting with night, snake fighting with night, life fighting with night, snake fighting with night, life fighting with night, midnight, midnight, midnight.

վեր կետարնում սրդիս խոտքին, օրերի փայլը այս բրատ, ախ, սիրդս իմ,